0: 106.3.
1: I feel by the wayside like everyone else. I hate you, I hate you, I hate you, but I was just kidding myself. Our every moment.

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Hopeless until it falls to the floor.

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1: And it's currently being sold for $5.
2: Oh! A bargain.
1: Wow. Ouch. Or bargain. Both.
3: Maybe they priced it at like $10.63.
1: Hilarious.
3: And now it's 50% off.
1: And now people are like, I'm not paying that.
3: Oh, mate.

0: I'm not to make any guesses.
1: Drums are hard, or not.
0: We're going to play that before 8:30. But coming up next, what is Wombat Wednesday?
2: Another day I'd probably miss.
0: And why was it at the press club yesterday?